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1: 46.
0: Man, 46. This is called my third party caller. It's not a location.
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0: Affirmative.
1: Yes, ma'am.
0: Yes, ma'am, proceed.
1: The town has another kill. Year-old male, cardiac arrest, ECDA with the samples in the approximate about 5 to 7.
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1: Everyone else is going to

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Engine 19, ladder 8, Italian 85450 Michigan Avenue, stuck elevator, operate north fire there. Engine 59, respond 515 West Shelton Avenue for the alarm system, engine 59.

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1: 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Companies are operating on the north side of the Tucker Street.

0: Bennington.
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0: 704 Roosevelt Boulevard. 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

0: Yes, sir, you're responding to 8922, bro.
1: That's affirmative. Sorry, we're dealing with the button.
0: That's affirmative. It's for an 89 male bleeder after a fall.

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1: I'm ready, proceed.
0: 31-year-old male, 31-year-old male, head injury, after an auto pad, positive lull, vital stable, ETA to car sales, 15.
1: That's affirmative. 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
0: I'm 96.4 feet, old fashioned.
1: Alright, is there no caller on the line reported to be a male with a head injury?

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1: I'm 64 King Hillside.

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1: 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That's affirmative. A 13-year-old male seizure.

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1: Good morning. We are upgraded to ALS today. We will be responding to Wisteria.
0: Affirmative, ma'am. Good morning. It's going to be for a 90-year-old male. Possible 5292. Police are responding as well.

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Affirmative. A 90-year-old male, possible 5292. Police are responding as well.

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1: Hey, Maddie 24.
0: We at the door. Can you ask them to buzz us in for time to open the door?

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0: Yeah, he's at the St. Chris when you're ready.
1: I'm ready, posting.
0: I have a trauma alert. I have a 13-year-old male riding a scooter, fell from a scooter, struck his head, had a seizure. Positive loss of consciousness, no blood thinners. Has some facial injuries. ETA is about 5 minutes vital or stable.
1: That's affirmative. Standby company is North Medicine for a hospital. 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He's.

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0: 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Injuries from the fall.
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0: 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It looks like police may be on location now.

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2: 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Looks like police transported prior to our arrival. We're gonna head to 61 for fuel.
1: That's affirmative.

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0: Yes, ma'am. We are responding to the run. 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
1: 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ES7 is there.
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0: Man, we're E in Clearfield. 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Looks like friends and family trying to wake him up, wake her up, but Total's on scene.
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0: Man, we're E in Clearfield. 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
1: Sir, use caution. 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Police are responding.
0: Oh, really?

0: Squirt nine.
1: Squirt nine, proceed.
0: Policy investigating, nothing.
1: Okay, affirmative.

0: 34, just checking your status. You still at the warehouse? Mag 36?
1: That's affirmative. We are still at the warehouse. We will be out of here momentarily.
0: That's affirmative. Thank you.

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1: Engine 19, proceed. Sir, disregard. 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

0: Finch Engine 22 out of 31 Battalion 13 responded 11,803 Millbrook Road for fumes. Engine 22 out of 31 Battalion 13, 11803 Millbrook Road for fumes. Operate North Farthing.
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1: I mean, could you put me as Roll and Ollie on a run at the bus depot? And could I have a medic unit, please? We're at 3814 is the bus number, please.
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0: Yeah, 18, full seat.
1: Right,
0: 1855, South Park. Oh, from you. We'll be on Adams. 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

0: Attention, Medic 24, recall Medic 4, Wellborn respond, Abbots Ford Avenue on Fox Street. Medic 24, recall Medic 4, Wellborn respond, Abbots Ford Avenue on Fox Street, operate on the North Medic. Medic 2, proceed.
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1: 9:49. 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
0: I'm ready. Proceed.
1: 70 male, right side weakness, right side facial droop, slurred speech. Time would be 20 hours. ETA is going to be 7 minutes.
0: 70 male, vital stable?
1: Yes, affirmative.
0: Affirmative. 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
0: 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Apartment B, Bravo 2.

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0: That's me, what's relevant? Still a fastball. Stay up with Andy.
1: Well, okay, because you had a problem.

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0: Works out 38.
1: Does it work out 38?
0: It's a 5.92. Yeah, please respond.
1: Yeah, it's a front, so I'll give him a call. Medic 12. It's a 5.92. Four seventeen, West Clean Lane, apartment 1, Medic 4, 417 West Clean Lane, apartment 1, and operating on the North Medic Band. 6224 North Broad Street, for reduced speed response, 5255, 224 North Broad Street, for reduced speed response, and operating on the North Medic Band.

0: from the nudity scheme on the first floor for a 7-year-old female in uniform police hall. From an apartment 1 for a 41 male in uniform.
1: Water Tower 38.
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1: That's affirmative.

0: AR2. Okay, AR2. Okay, AR2. Okay, can you put us off on Simpson Allegheny for community outreach? Nobody get it. Simpson Allegheny. Nobody get it.
1: For Simpson Allegheny community outreach. AR2 West.
2: What is my number?

0: Right.
1: Who's your heir to it?
0: Is Mac 39 on the same one?
1: Need the wound care attendant for a man down.
2: This is a police matter handled by the 26th District, which is back in Florida. You got the phone with these gentlemen?
1: No.
2: Alright, I'm in case available.
1: No problem, thank you.
0: Yes, sir.
1: Hey, I do I.
0: Okay, let's talk with you. Did we do fast transmission, please?
1: Affirmative, Medic 39 is actually dispatched at 18 Allegheny as a wound care attendant for a man now.
0: Okay, we're currently at KMA. Is there a concern on location?
3: You can recall AR2A, okay, we have outreach, we don't need a red unit.
1: So you'd be able to recall AR2?

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1: Nej, för Timon B.
0: I'm a transport to temple when you're ready.
1: I'm ready, pussy.
0: 53-year-old male, 5'3-year-old male, involved in a MBC, complaining of left shoulder pain, bilateral leg pain, manliness. Male butt nurse, male body passes, vials are stable. Each day, 5 minutes.
1: That's affirmative. Stand by companies worth many being for hospital. 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
1: Now. Cedar and Lehigh for a person down. That's affirmative. Are you able to handle, or did you need me to send a separate medic?
2: No, I should be able to handle. Thank you.
1: That's affirmative. Thank you.

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1: 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We are 60-year-old male injured from a fall down the steps from Cochino House, which over to South Medic.

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0: 看一下。Do we have a call back or anything? 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

0: 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Engine 61, 119 West Needle Avenue for the alarm system. I'll bring up fire.
1: Yes, nothing further. Affirmative, it's unfounded. 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
2: That's affirmative. Tessa Hill.
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2: affirmative. 73 with 18 and 74 Highway is Walnut Lane, and 73 with 5 Plains, 421 East Walnut Lane, and Alfred on the North Bank Lane.

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1: 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We're available. We can take it.
2: That's affirmative. 7421 is Walnut Lane for a female with abdominal pain. Here it comes. Attention, I just 73 medic 18 recalling. Just 73 medic 18 recalling. 93 is available and responding. 7421 is Walnut Lane. 93 is available and responding. 7421 is Walnut Lane. And Alfred is on North Medic Ma'am. And just 73 medic 18 recall. 93.

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1: 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You can recall Engine 36. 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
0: That's affirmative. It's going to be for a one-year-old male, so I'm going to fly the steps. Engine 36, recall. 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
1: 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I'll put Jenny out. 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
0: Yeah, we are route to Eagleville to give a client a courtesy ride. 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Eagleville Hospital, sorry.
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0: 13-812. We call 171 in the middle. We call 1530 on the last one.
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0: Wall location, 95 southbound, a half mile before you pass your Ross off ramps. Had a 3-car accident. Have the medic unit continue in. 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
0: That's affirmative.
2: Squad 9.
0: Okay, squad 9.
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0: 6644
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0: 21 female with heart problem. What is tower 38?
4: We call ladder 20. 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
0: 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48, 48, 48, 48, 48, 48, 48, 48, 48, 48, 48, 48, 48, 48, 48, 48, 48, 48, 48, 48, 48, 48, 48, 48, 48, 48, 48, 48, 48, 48, 48, 48, 48, 48, 48, 48, 48, 48, 48, 48, 48, 48, 48, 48, 48, 48, 48, 48, 48, 48, 48, 48, 48, 48, 48, 48, 48, 48, 48, 48, 48, 48, 48, 48, 48, 48, 48, 48, 48, 48, 48, 48, 48, 48, 48, 48, 48, 48,

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0: 198 West Godfrey. 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

0: Medic. 47.
1: Hey, 47.
0: Man, you log us out. 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
1: Okay. 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

0: Man, do you have a fire engine in the hole, you know, those that you can give us?
1: Which one was a reduced speed run, but the BOS unit on it requested it be upgraded and asked for a first responder. So we didn't know an AOS one. I can send it over to you. 298 West Gossett, post bar 4 male seizure, unresponsive.
0: Hey, 29, that's affirmative. Send it over. We're responding 198 West Godfrey.
1: That's affirmative. Thank you. Search engine 61 medic 22B recall, engine 61 medic 22B recall, medic 29 is available responding 198 West Godfrey Avenue. Medic 29 available responding 198 West Godfrey Avenue and operating on North Medic Band, engine 61 medic 22B are recalled.

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1: 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AR2A is available responding Jasper and Tioga Street, then operating on North Bay Pan, medic 2 is recalled.

Facebook enemy. 74 feet. I'm waiting for hyper. I'll stop this.

0: 3A.
1: He got 3A.
0: 3 call 58. We're going for it. We can hop in.
1: Here it comes. Medic 58 recall, Medic 58 recall, AR-3A is available responding to Broadway and Hawking Street, AR-3A available responding to Broadway and Hawking Street, and operating with Medic Band, Medic 58 is recalled.

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0: And we're en route to engine 51 for fuel. We're critically low, got less than half, and for critical equipment.
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2: 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We'll see they're not here.
1: 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The standby, I'll double check what the call taker for you.

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0: The Giants in, proceed.
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1: On location, up and travel, and about 3 in
0: the furniture, be advised, have reported 2 cats inside. Attention, companies responding. 4420 Elizabeth Street, companies proceed at reduced speed. Companies responding at 4420 Elizabeth Street, proceed at reduced speed. 5 Grand Channels, North Tack 1.
1: 55.
0: Engine 55, proceed.
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0: 58.
1: Any further information, residents of this house, like no one called?
0: Stand by, I'll have the call taker for you.
2: Ladder 15, proceed.
3: Place fire control, we can handle first any ladder.
2: Okay, that's affirmative. Currently responding 4420 Elizabeth Street, the exception 14 and ladder 15 recall. Currently responding at 4420 Elizabeth Street with the exception engine 14 ladder 15 recall.

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0: Okay, the callback number associated with this job said that the medics were already outside, but they wouldn't confirm the address for me.

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1: Affirmative, an 80-year-old female with a fall. Assist medic 16B, 3763 Lincoln All Roll to assist medic 34B. 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
0: Sir, I'm listening to your boss. We're getting a report of smoke coming from the second floor.
1: Affirmative.
2: That is 16B, sir. They're trying to raise you on South Medic to 3763 Lincoln Hall Road.
0: Box 5004, flyers reported 1500 West Tioga Street, reported to be a building, engine 50 local. The following companies responded not great on the North Fire Band, North Track 1. Attention engine 59, engine 55, squad 72, ladder 12, ladder 18, battalion 8, battalion 3, and medic 25. Repeating, box 5004, fires reported 1500 West Iowa Street, reported to be a building on the second floor, engine 50 local. The following comes to spawn and operate, North Fire Band, North Tat 1. Engine 59, engine 55, squad 72, ladder 12, ladder 18, battalion 8, battalion 3, and medic 25.
2: Medic 16B.
0: Speed. Coast responding 1500 West Tioga Street, proceeding to reduce speed, 5 ground channels, North TAC 1.
1: Battalion 8.
0: Battalion 8, proceed.
1: 1500 West Tioga.
0: Affirmative, sir. Initial calls for, additional call for smoke coming from the second floor. We have nothing shown at this time.

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1: Proceed.
0: Just somebody join in so we can handle it.
1: Okay, affirmative. Attention companies responding, 1500 West Tiger Street with the exception engine 50, recall. Companies responding to 1500 West Tiger Street with the exception engine 50, recall.

0: Form 33.
1: Form 33, proceed. Okay, affirmative.
2: B 4513 North 19th Street, apartment 3. Forward due speed response. That is 62B 4513 North 19th Street, apartment 3. Forward due speed response and operate on the runway.
3: 325 for me, recall.
1: 925. Engine 50. Engine 50, proceed.
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1: Yes, 11.
0: Yes, 11, Coffee.
1: 8013.
0: 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We'll be at pick in the receiver room for Mel Narcan's flight. 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
0: 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Let me call it a McDonald's, female, mental, emotional. Please are responding.

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1: What are you calling that for, please?
0: 622 East Raymond.
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0: 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You can press the bell.
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1: Deputy 2,
0: proceed.
1: Deputy 2's off radio.
0: Okay, that's affirmation.
2: What is that, a third in Allegheny for an unknown problem? I'll advise in a second.
3: Number 33 in Allegheny, 3 in Allegheny?
2: Yeah, 3, the number 3 in Allegheny.

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Engine 50, 4 and clear for the streets for rubbish. 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

0: 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Hosey's out there, 28.
1: 1734 back.
0: Female choking, he will request an entry. Attention, 22Z, 4304 North Fairhill Street, reduce the response. And then 22Z, 4304 North Fairhill Street, reduce the response operating. North County Fair. And just 71, folks, please.
1: We've got four more in place in the southbound interlink.
0: Affirmative, from NBC. And 48, folks, please. And it's going to be for a 70-year-old female who's choking in the ladder foot entry.
2: Can we call them, please?
0: Affirmative, tell them 28.
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1: 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On the ladder, this is northbound, not southbound.
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0: 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I'll be in the driveway. 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
0: Engine 22,
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1: Okay, that's affirmative. Battalion 13, recall.
2: 13 is well.
1: ES-10, recall. Rescue 1, recall.
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1: Engine 22, proceed.
0: Yeah, can you let the police know it's in the rear of 10,946 and that there's damage to the garage door, there's no structural damage to the property, and the homeowner and the person in the car are staying on scene.
1: Okay. That's the family, sir.

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message by 58 Bro in your street. By 58 Bro in your street. Separate somebody. Absolutely, it's on Harbison for a male overdose. Here it comes. Medic 52 Medic 48 recall, Medic 52 Medic 48 recall. Medic 32 is available and responding Harbison Avenue and Roosevelt Boulevard. Medic 32 is available and responding Harbison Avenue, Roosevelt Boulevard, and operating on the North Medipan. 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
0: That's affirmative, ma'am.

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Engine 73, 7547 Rugby Street for the alarm system, operating on 5.

0: 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Engine 73, proceed. 75, 47, 1 feet.
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0: Okay, that's from

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1: We're going to be working a case of refusal here. We just got to get off of the block due to traffic.
0: That's a promise.

0: 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Yes, sir, just checking your well-being on Grant Street.
1: That's affirmative, ma'am. We're available every caller.
0: That's affirmative, thank you.

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1: Okay, KY3A.
0: Three call 33, please on 5216 off 11.
1: That's affirmative, here it comes.

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1: 1038.
0: Victory, issue is available by the 3 new transport.
1: That's affirmative.

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Engine 39, 530 Gerhardt Street for rubbish. Operating on fire, man.

0: 803.
1: 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The female left saying you can make us available. 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
0: That's affirmative. Here it comes.

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0: informational and where this person may be.
1: Thank you. There was one call from a passerby. Said on grant, but that was all.
0: That's affirmative. We'll continue with us, dude.
1: That's affirmative.

0: 9:32.
1: I'm Roosevelt, Alabama.
0: That's affirmative.

0: Pacific Solutions League.
1: That's a 946 bit.
0: Yes, ma'am. I was Class 3 to Frankfurt. Can you switch it? We're going to have to divert to Temple.
1: No, Class 3 to Temple.

0: 357 3932 Arcadia Street, Medi 57 3932 Arcadia Street, not clear on the north side of town. 629-6032 Palmetto Street, Medi 29-6032 Palmetto Street, not clear on the north side of town. 256B Marsden Street, Devereaux Avenue, for reduced response. 56B Street, Devereaux Avenue, for reduced response. 48513 Arthur Street, Medi 48513 Arthur Street, not clear on the north side of town.
1: AR3R.
0: What's
1: the AR3R? See, no, I'm left seen. You make
0: it as affirmative.
2: Medicaid.
0: Medicaid?
2: Off the intercept.
0: That's affirmative. Resume 56, baby.
3: Marston,
0: Devereaux. From introduced B 434, female sex. Medic 57.
4: On 3932 Arcadia.
0: From 72, female difficulty breathing.
5: Medic 29.
0: Medic 29.
5: Okay. 6032 Palmetto, GPS alarm.
0: That's affirmative. 66 male injury, small fall.

0: Thanks, Paul. Nice one. Just confirming. Your location, by the rainbow for the NBC?
1: No, actually, we just drove off. That's
0: affirmative. There's another run in that same plaza. Stand by.
2: Medic 10.
0: Medic 10.
2: Hey, can we get an address confirmation? This doesn't seem to be a resident.
0: That's a firm. We did get a couple additional calls for it. 6364 Germantown Ave. They added notes about which apartment as well as the entry code for it. I'll jump the call and take it for you.

0: Mother Trust.
1: Something that he kind of.
0: Is it 63-64 Germantown? Because that's where we are. Or is it the Kaiser?
1: We have it at 63-64 Germantown.
0: Alright, we'll check the front again.
1: Affirmative.

0: 24.
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1: That's affirmative.

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1: 54B.
0: Man, there's nobody out here. You can make this on camera.
1: That's affirmative.

0: 32. Man, we're at this location. Nobody at this location. Do we have any callbacks?
1: Still not. That was the call taker for you.

Snake 32. Yeah, we have nothing further as far as the original call taker. It looks like we did get another call saying the person might also be on Harvison Avenue. This could potentially be a previous call we got down for a person down earlier that was just sleeping. That's affirmative.

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1: That's affirmative.

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1: Sí, me dice 62B.
0: Ma'am, we had a refusal granted by Firefly Medical Company. You can make us a little bit.
1: That's affirmative. Thank you.

0: Yeah, can we get your call back to see what specific parking lot we're looking for?
1: Nicole, is this a person's parking lot? Stand by.

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1: What's the AR Tour?
0: 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Gentlemen, just sleep.
1: That's affirmative.

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0: That's a problem.

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0: 2057. Do you have a location for you yet? And but you can give a buck.
1: Alright, pussy.
0: 66 female respiratory distress on CPAP, vital state, will be there in 8 minutes.
1: Affirmative, stand by company's work, medic band for hospital, hey, stand by company's work, medic band for hospital, hey.

0: Hopefully call me birthday again and proceed.
1: Okay, so surface level, the visual reports that he's panhandling, he's in the middle island divider of Harbison Avenue. Just want to come out again. Can you please put police from there? He's refusing to move from the island.
0: Medic 2. Responding 3411 Tampa.
2: As affirmative, it's going to be for male 6.

0: 338.
1: Phone sent from the phone down here, sir.
0: I'm ready, pussy.
1: We have a 13-year-old male, like auto versus bike, no loss, no sooner, bike pain, quarter of the stand about 10 minutes, quarter of the table.
0: From the semi-companies, we're going to send it in for a hospital, he's semi-companies, we're going to send it in for a hospital, he's.

0: 12. Your well-being, were you able to locate another patient at the T-Mobile?
1: Affirmative, man. This person walked away from us. You can show us available.
0: That's affirmative. Thank you.

0: 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Seven, 22 Mulberry.
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0: This is GB. Are you responding to 301 East Erie?
1: I'm really doing good though, Lieutenant. Could you please resend it? And yes, we're responding.
0: At the Kintag group for someone sick.
1: Okay.

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1: Five seventeen
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0: 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We'll take that 3400 Harley.
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0: Confirm it, sir. Thank you. Anyway. Yes, sir. Is your patient in front of 3447 Hurley?
1: Negative, I'm seeing later.
0: That's affirmative, thank you. AR3?
2: Can you put me on location at 2047 North American for community outreach? 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
0: For 2047 North American community outreach, no medic necessary.
2: This time, that's affirmative, thank you.

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0: 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It's nowhere down there to the dealer for me.
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0: 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In Allegheny Radio.
1: Yeah, further. Just go close to a passive line up and further.
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2: Roger 5 and C, Charlie 21.
3: Corner 9.
2: Yeah, 29, proceed.

0: 5957.
1: Be advised, we're going to be delayed responding. We're downgrading to data.
0: Pardon, please call location with a man down on the highway.
2: Affirmative, Pension Company's responding 6630 North 2nd Street, proceeding at reduced speed. Company's responding to 6630 North 2nd Street, proceeding at reduced speed. Companies are operating on the North 5 and North Fact 1.

0: interrogating.
1: Any guilty?
0: 529 to police car 3526, 3526. We're going to be downgrading to a B unit, ma'am.
1: That's a front of medic 18.

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1: Tank Tuesday, proceed.
0: 263 reports they got a fire out on arrival. To make the tanks available, coming to make sure that one.
1: That's affirmative.
2: Affirmative.

0: 29. Medic 29, proceed.
1: Yeah, Wolf from the box, switching back.
0: Affirmative.
2: Medic 29.
3: Where's the Medic 29?
1: And we're in the station to refuel and downgrade. Effect release.
3: Affirmative, downgrading to a BLS for the evening?
2: Yes, ma'am.
3: That's affirmative.

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1: That's going to be a refusal when you spot temple.
0: That's affirmative.
2: King Logan's out, logged in the wrong spot.
0: That's affirmative.

0: 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This is bad. 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

0: Perşembe.
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0: You are yourself.
1: That's from it, I guess.
0: Hey, 57. We're logging this 45 big. 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
1: 93.
0: The name is on calling. We just finished upgrading the LS.
1: That's a problem. 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
0: Number in Abiola.
1: That's affirmative, thank you.
2: 17.
1: 9-17.
2: Be advised, we're downgrading to the B unit for tonight.
1: 7240 Guadalajara.
2: Responding, can you log us out so we can log back in, please?
1: Absolutely. It's the rear entrance, 4069 male, injury small fall.

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0: 29B.
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1: Medic 32, proceed.
0: We have a little delayed proceed now. We're downrange of the unit. Can you call us out when we're responsive to 200 Frank Avenue?
1: Affirmative. It's going to be 4 female down in the parking lot garage elevator.
0: 42.
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1: That's affirmative.
2: Medic 22.
1: Medic 22.
2: Yeah, we're in the process of upgrading the ALS and changing out the main O2. We'll get all this in a couple minutes. You want to log us off?
1: That's affirmative.

0: 839.
1: Yes, ma'am. Finally free of the shop. We're going to be downgrading BLS this time.
0: That's fine, ma'am.

0: Medicare. I'm sorry, for. Never responding, brought in all of these. He's like, switching out careers and he's late. We're responding.
1: That's a firm, but it's ALS in the evening.
0: Affirmative, it's going to be ALS.
1: Affirmative, thank you. 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
3: 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Engine 45, mitigating 22nd Street and Lehigh Avenue. 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
1: Welcome to McDonald's. We're unresponsive. 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Hey, R3.
2: Yes, ma'am. This is going to be a transfer of care to AR3. Hey?
1: That's affirmative, AR3. 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
0: That's affirmative, thank you, ma'am.
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0: 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Ready for recall from Broad Street on the Avenue. Station ready, 18B, respond with engine 51 to Broad Street on the Avenue, northbound platform. At 18B, respond with engine 51 to Broad Street on the Avenue, northbound platform, and operator on the North Medic Van. After squad 72 and Medic 4, 5100 North Broad Street, southbound platform. Squad 72, Medic 4, 5100 North Broad Street, southbound platform, and operator on the North Medic Van. Engine 45.
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2: 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Is multiple white vans out here?
0: I can check with the call. Take it for you, sir. Medic 4.
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1: Medicaid, honey. You could recall that engine 45. It's unfounded.
0: Go for 31B.
1: Hey, 31B, we need you to proceed in lights and sirens. Your patient's having an allergic reaction. Early Medicaid, no problem.
0: Yes.
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2: I have a 69-year-old male fell down approximately 15 basement steps, ultra metal status, injury to the back of the head, unknown loss, unknown blood thinners, vitals are unstable, GTA 10.
1: From the same, my company is worth making for hospital. 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
1: 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It's 50 speed on the 3300 block of Chippendale in the rear for a male injury from a fall off a motorcycle.

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0: 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Oncoming platoon, we're going to be a left for tonight.
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0: Broad and Erie southbound. Do you know the nature of the call?
1: 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Male, unknown age.
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1: 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Apartment AC5, 429 male, trouble breathing.
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0: 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Please do the cancel while we do your MVP, please.

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0: Good evening, that's affirmative.
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0: I'm ready, pussy.
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1: Night 31B.
0: Yes, ma'am. Patient left POV. You can make us available.
1: That's affirmative.
2: Night 20.
1: Night 20.
2: 4218 Sheffield.
1: Affirmative of 42 female Disney.
3: Ma'am, you want to recall the companies? We'll take that run in our local.
1: That's a part of it, ma'am. Here it comes.
0: You're 64.
1: 20 recall, next 17D is available responding 4317 Sheffield Avenue. Next 17D is available responding 4318 Sheffield Avenue. We're now operating on Medicare Manager 36, Medicare 20 for recall. Engine 64.
4: No, 20 is available, thanks, 17.
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1: That's affirmative.

0: 1964.
1: What is it, 1964?
0: Available.
1: That's permanent. Hey, 4090.
0: Man, is there a run at all local?
1: I have an 1865 Rolls Royce for a 3 month old tank for the DLA Dallas run.
0: Oh, I'm sorry, I thought it was a run in 46 is local.
1: I didn't know that. Is it 52?
0: Okay, you can give us the other run.
1: I just used to.
2: 1-8-8-8-65.
1: Pharmacy Charlie 6 for a 3 month old male fed. 12 recall, 12 recall, 49 Bubba's home with engine 52. So, Pharmacy Charlie 6, 49 Bubba's home with engine 52, 1865 Walsh Road, Pharmacy Charlie 6, and now Queen North Medic Bay, Medic 12 recall.
3: Medic 12, edible, thanks, 49.
4: Medic 45.
1: Medic 45.
4: Hey, Sir Frankel, are you ready?
1: I'm ready, pussy.
4: I have a 46-year-old female that's 46 female, resting for a discharge, currently on CPA advisor, both stable, EPA 50 minutes, here, resting for your CMI.
1: That's affirmative, stand by company's worth, Medic Band for a hospital, he's standing by company's worth, Medic Band for a hospital, he's.

0: Oscar Hayes is complete confidence with anything they proceed. And 62.
1: What location?
0: That's prominent.

0: Three.
1: Yes, sir. Were you able to locate your patient at Whitaker and Highland Park?
0: The officer was calling if there was service for mechanical issues.
1: So you didn't respond to what is going on in front?
0: Okay. I'll respond. Before you now, D?
1: I'm 49D.
0: Man, did you send that run through again? Okay, I'm lost.

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1: 1400 Wellington.
0: That's affirmative.

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1: 57B.
0: Alright, so you still waiting on a bag at Episcopal?
1: We're available.
0: Affirmative.
1: Medic 49B. I'm sorry, I thought you were trying to reach us.
0: A negative, but thank you. Medic 29B, checking his disposition on 13th Street.
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0: We investigated the front and the back of 1400. There's nothing here. We're available.
1: Okay, affirmative.
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1: Meg Candy.
0: Yeah, our CAD is not working. We're doing Class 3 to Einstein.
1: That's affirmative, Class 3 to Einstein.

0: 19.
1: Hello,
0: I'm on the station.
1: Neighbor's
0: saying that
1: you're
0: home.
1: Do you have any information?
0: Stand by, I'll check with the call taker for you.

0: available. Person left POV.
1: That's the affirmative. Thank you. And you're 19. And since this was a third-party call, they claim they called back and just spoke to someone who says the patient is out on location with you?
2: There's no one here. An address for 47 McKinnon Street. No one here. The resident, no one in the neighborhood said that she's at home.
1: That's affirmative. That's the address the call confirmed, 447 Mechanic Street.
2: There's no one here. You can recall 916B.
1: That's affirmative. 916B. Medic 16B. You recall.
0: Acknowledge your recall.

0: 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Yes, ma'am. 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
0: 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It's going to be apartment MS and mic number 4, 4A, 90 FEMA. That's busy.

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¿Cómo se llama, Nefas? 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I'm probably 610, 610.

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0: You could recall our engine and put us on a Wyoming job if that's possible.
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Engine 64, 6300 Summerdale Avenue, for rubbish in the playground. Operate on the South Park.

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0: Shop, man, je peux te faire beaucoup.
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0: 67-year-old man, 6'7 male, injuries from RFA versus Scooter, negative LOCs, negative thinners, but as I stable at this time, he said the tempo is about 8 minutes.
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1: Affirmative. 10B.
0: 10B, do you want us to take that 7600 spin?
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Engine 28, 2067 Cuyahoga Street alarm system operating requirement.

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1: 933.
2: Man, did you give us another one?
1: Oh, that's a negative. You had three patients.
2: Negative.
1: I'm checking your nose at three patients. I can make you available.
2: Affirmative, that must have been an accident.
1: Okay.

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I have a reservation to make this available.

0: Man, are you able to get a call back? We're on scene, but there's no patient on here. Hey, ATV.
1: Yeah,
0: can you repeat your position at ATV?
1: Right.

0: Mi sentivi?
1: Sentite.
0: Patient is welcome to you now.
1: Perfect.

0: Medic 42.
1: Medic
0: 42. Yeah, we'll be Medic 42, BB Mike. Can you move us out and put us 42B?
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0: 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Respond in 4775, Lauren.
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0: 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They have a light haze of smoke on the first floor. 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
1: Affirmative. Chester County's responding to 4775 Loring Street with an emergency scene. Reception of engine 36, Atlanta 20, proceeding to standby. County's responding to 4775 Loring Street with an emergency seat, and with the exception of engine 36 and lighter 20, County's going to proceed in a standby. Fire ground channel is North Tech 1.

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0: Special Company's responding to 4775 Lawrence Street, Professional Engine 36, the latest 20 recall. 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

0: Session later, 29 Battalion 2, 1812 Nolan Street, release civilian. Later, 29 Battalion 2, 1812 Nolan Street, release civilian. Operating requirement.
1: And I think the no is holding the female in the house.
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1: 545.
0: 545. 545. 545. 545. 545. 545. 545. 545. 545. 545. 545. 545. 545. 545. 545. 545. 545. 545. 545. 545. 545. 545. 545. 545. 545. 545. 545. 545. 545. 545. 545. 545. 545. 545. 545. 545. 545. 545. 545. 545. 545. 545. 545. 545. 545. 545. 545. 545. 545. 545. 545. 545. 545. 545. 545. 545. 545. 545. 545. 545. 545. 545. 545. 545. 545. 545. 545. 545. 545. 545. 545. 545. 545. 545. 545. 545. 545. 545. 545. 545. 545. 545. 545. 545. 545. 545. 545. 545. 545. 545. 545. 545. 545. 545. 545. 545. 545. 545. 545. 545. 545. 545. 545. 545. 545. 545. 545. 545. 545. 545. 545. 545. 545. 545. 545. 545. 545. 545. 545. 545. 545

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attention is the 73 letter 29 Battalion 2, Mass 56-3. ESR King Squad 72, showing him Evan Long from Pike for an accident response. And 73 letter 29 Battalion 2, Mass 56-3, ESR King Squad 72, showing him Evan Long from Pike, accident response operating or fire.

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